0: gun on the collar.
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2: 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I'm clearing up here. 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

0: Yes, sir. 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You're familiar.
1: So far. Thing it occurred at the North Street Rec Center.

Mike Hudson, beach 11. For the drop holding of 1573, do we have carbon 8? Now going with EMS for the 19-year-old female attending a mental health episode and impacting people.

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2: Second section, V205 for a fight with weapons, 62 block of Bedford Street, about 20 kids getting ready to fight. Two have a left.

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0: Claire NGMS, 4 Zeller Place. Got two people who were assaulted with a gun, and the male is armed with a gun. Central Carback.
1: 281.
0: 281 Central.

0: the description.
1: Yeah, we got a female Rhoda Davis, like female wearing black shorts. All parties are outside. Looks like we got a gray VW and a white Camry waiting at the corner.
0: So it seems like it's more of a fight about to happen.
1: This will be our

Alright, Patrol 21, there's nobody at this location with a gun. Nobody here is assaulted. Supposedly a full dispute between some people that live at the corner of Jane Hague, trying to get more information.

0: careful for anyone you do a fire. 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
1: Everyone go back and serve us, and if you're holding the area, you can release it.
0: And for Preston, I think.

0: Santa Fe section 273 corresponds to the AMS Danger Service Tower A, 125 St. Paul Street, 50-year-old male having a leg issue.
1: Is anyone in the area of Jane Hague?
2: 291, we're on scene for that.
1: Is there a black male over there, maybe in that house just east of the corner store on the north side, wearing all black and fanny pack?
2: Yes. At my house. That's holding the male as he comes.

0: Detail.
1: 2-0-30. 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
2: Two 23, you can hit me. 2-23, 10-4.
3: 2-0-3, sorry about that, I'm 2-8.
2: I don't have anything showing. I should be out there.
1: He wants on.
3: Jay.
0: 291-10-4, off that was my house.

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0: an EMS at 310 Emerson Street. 28-year-old male laying on the ground. He won't say why he's requesting an ambulance.
1: Send it to the ambulance corner.
0: 281, copy.

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0: Evening. 7 Monroe Ave, Mark, Texas, hot. For a 63-year-old overdose. Mark, name was given.
1: For a current, can you show us on that child in Campbell?

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1: 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It's 940 West Broad. 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

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How's that?

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1: 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Were you at Sarge? The Upper Falls entrance. Okay.

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Blackmail, driving her, and I have a clothing distortion.

0: person. 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
1: Copy.

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Copy. 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
1: He'll have to go back in the hopper and we'll have one in custody.
0: He's one in custody at 2219. One under at 2219.

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0: 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Also other details.
1: Over. 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
1: 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Just now, standing on the corner, 114 through center.

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1: Alright, so I'm trying to just do the tech around.

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0: ambulance is requesting RPD 57 Highland Street.
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0: Looks like they just cleared

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1: I gotta scroll through this quick.
0: Hi, where is Charlie Tom 6936? I got a bunch of people on here.
1: Hers will be here for now. Out with it going, now black. 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
1: can you add us to that?
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Yeah, any officer from the office, back out. 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
1: Yeah, 111, target house is going to be 335, Glide Street, and up and down, Yellow House, White Drums, mail disposal upstairs. We're getting information, it's going to happen 45 minutes ago, so everybody just stand by. Also, I want everybody to back off one house away, but it's containment on the house, one house east and one house west. Nobody on the corners. Anyone not ascending containment, I want you to meet me back here at my vehicle. 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
2: All right, officers, I see you do enough of a rescue, do we need to reach out to other sections?

0: All right, 111 to dispatch for now. Show me at least four cars in another supervisor, another section. Have them come in from J Street. Meet me at 371 for the debrief for being arrested.
1: 201251 will be at the arrest scene.
2: This alarm is all set.
3: Help.
0: I want them out of the scene and in a secured police car.

0: 31. I was hired for the team from 85.
1: Sergeant Hunter, can you confirm, do we have four points containment on the house and an additional four officers, or do we have four officers doing double duty containment and arrest team?
2: I'm just walking these stragglers out here. I'll confirm. I don't know if it's K3 corner.
3: I don't know if he's conscious and breathing.
4: John, I'm on the floor. K4 corner.
0: He's not ignoring you, Bill.

0: They're for Grand Ave.
1: Just so you're aware, it's going to be for apartment 3, but there is a premise warning for apartment 4 for gauge warfare, who's got access to knives and swords and becomes highly agitated and destructive. He's threatened to burn down the apartment building 4. But aside from that, they're doing CPR right now. Quarterback?
2: There. 10-4, do you have your rifle?

0: I'm 23. 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
1: Roger, you
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3: 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And have you been assigned from the north to 339?
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3: Supervisor, I completely know my own earshot.

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1: Weapons call at 56 Copeland. 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
1: Oh, I copy. Thank you. 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

0: Are you in position 2 and ready to begin call-off? 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
1: There's a car nearby I can use. Just waiting on one more.
0: All right, we are ready to start doing that, and we have to go ahead. So if you want to get some spotlights on the loudspeaker call, just let me know before you start.

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0: 291. 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Level 2, I'll call it.
1: To 281. What was the description on this guy in his clothing?

I'm inside three, I'll call level three.

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1: I don't see any here, but can you reach out to the ICS if there's any Angelica HNT, please?

0: first in the house, or is it going to be the same meal every time?
1: I keep having the same meal most of the time right now.
0: Sorry.
2: I don't have your last appointment on the other side of the city.
0: So do you see if there's any on-duty H1T that can respond to our command post?
2: Bye.

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2: 225.

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1: 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We're just going to be on file west of

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0: Telling he knows his rights.
2: Call him again if you want to talk to him.
1: 121, I'll call now.
0: Where he does have some free gun rest.

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I don't have a Zoom.

0: 265, we'll take a rig for an MHD at the unit, please.
1: Are they going to be cleared in?
0: No, they're okay. Yes, they're cleared in.

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1: You know, one turn, what's on the phone with him? You can't control him.

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1: Door's open. 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
2: No, just a minute.

session V215 for the assist with EMS at 56 Copeland Street. The crew feels unsafe to go to the scene without RPD. Says that the suspect with Chief Cherokee Flash is now back in the area of the location. EMS is concerned.

0: 2005, if you give me a minute, familiar, I can go by.
1: Trevor, as previously stated in the first shot, the male left location with a gun in that gray Jeep Cherokee.
2: So if she said he did not have a gun and he doesn't own the gun, she just said that because she was scared.
1: I do believe AMR will still want police presence.
2: 10-4.

Pretty suspicious vehicle left in the street of Caroline Street and Goodman Street. Sorry, South Goodman Street. Says caller calls to hear a female screaming.

0: I've got suspicious on Trilla.
1: Resting on Caroline Street, headed. I don't have a good direction of travel. So the female screams are still coming from Caroline, not a cargo bay.

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0: Unless you've been assigned a task, you're free to leave. We are going to open up Jane Glide, and we should be all set. Thank you, everybody.
1: I'm sure I'm all set from that one.
2: Of course.

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1: 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One of them has a knife. The one with the knife is outside running around the intersection. 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

0: every night. And it is also a fun baby from the last explosion.
1: For the reasons on that sounds like you left.
0: Likely. No DOT either, but it looks like that is for the Delta Responder Safety Premise Ring. He's got the TBI mental health issues. He was previously arrested for CPW. History of aggressiveness towards officers.
1: 223, can happen.
2: Okay.
0: Wait. 3-year-old male having abnormal behavior. All right, Brad.
3: You're gonna need a 2-9-7 in the area.
1: All right, we're gonna go.
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0: I want to produce more.
1: Go ahead.
2: Charlie, how many from here?
0: Or I just wanted to let you know as well, I'm not sure if this person still has some patients. Maybe it's his or
2: No one's off the railroad, correct?

0: Cedar Woods Tower, a Stanley Shuttle Drive is in apartment 609.
1: T35, I copy. I put myself 15 and 85 on it.

0: 447, server 5 hours in Flint.
1: Girlfriend, white female, 20 to 30 years old, heavy set, red hair, glasses, vesting wearing a black hoodie, black pants, possible drugs involved. Another hard way.
2: 207, we'll take that. We're 2 badge. Very familiar with Mr. Toombs.

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1: 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As of right now, I don't see nothing short, but okay.
2: Coming up in the area.
0: That was never.

0: I have one right now on East Main.
1: 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An all-black

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0: 381, Department B, Bakery Callers, 14-year-old, passing about 2 hours ago, black sweatshirt, blue shorts.

0: keep hold on to that gentleman for another few minutes until we figure out more. Is that here? You're with the caller?
1: That's working.

0: he was shooting on South Ave. So we're going to go see if there's any evidence of shots fired.
1: Well, we're on South. I'm not seeing any evidence of that. Seeing a lot of rocks on the ground that were clearly thrown at a broken window as well from said rocks. But no casings or anything like that.
2: I'm back.

7-6-B, 2-3-0-6-6-3-4-7-7-8, over. 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
1: The Purple Arm Payload Dollar 569 mile after, goodbye.
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1: 121. If you can take 179 Burr Street first, please, for 410.
0: 27. 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

0: they requested an ambulance because they busted a window because of finger, and their brother was having a mental breakdown. Still black, about 30, blue shirt, jeans. So the patient was outside, no further help.
1: Okay.

0: 284 Jefferson Avenue. It's a rear door. Caller says that the downstairs apartment should be empty, and they can hear someone trying to get it. Got a black male, tall, less than wearing a black hoodie, black sweatpants. There's a male. The male has a scooter from the city. He lives in the upper, which is the front door.
1: Still right here.
2: 203, I can take it back. Office 35.

0: Yeah.
1: Anyone? You can go ahead and send us the next priority to that.
2: The person would take 42 Orlando Street. Having an issue with the ex-boyfriend wanted him removed. His name is Travis. Had been drinking. There is an order of protection in place. Also got a mental health history. Wearing a black shirt. It's originally had EMS added as well for an assault. But EMS went back in service and put in a new job if needed.

0: day.
1: My father's saying that Matthew is home now, but smells of drugs. 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
1: Send for the Youth Ministry Department. They said this was in front of the leasing office. Three-year-old boy. He was not walking around in just a diaper. He was sitting there. The caller called back. The tenants from the apartment building came out and got the three-year-old. 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
0: 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New York plate, Henry William George, 2933. I don't think he would have stolen it.

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Written section B287, call the ambulance from the outside the office for a male saying he was assaulted.

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0: control it, huh?
1: What?
0: All set here. 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I'll be pulling up.
1: Someone can follow us up.

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0: Someone.
1: Okay, I'll tell her to check the dumpster to see if someone's in it or near it. 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
0: I don't know if he's an employee, but given his name, he's requesting for dispatch, he's not responding.

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0: First one's going to be New York Mary Baker George, 6741. Second one's going to be New York 135 22 Tom Victor.
1: Have a

0: that there are people on the third floor yelling, "Help me!" A white female with some type of hair wearing a black hoodie. His name is Caitlin.
1: Yeah, I guess I have a minute.
0: There's a promise line for PIC to be called to locations while you start PIC there as well.

0: 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Heard about 147. I'm
1: going to have one. 237, you can cancel the boss, I'll take care of it.
0: 237, have one.

0: for? 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
1: No, no, you weren't just first on that.
0: All right, suspect will be wearing a black mask, black clothing, last seen headed towards Murray on foot.
2: 121, can we start K-9 then? And do we have any shot spotter in the area?
3: K-9-7.

0: 201. 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They're saying it happened at a Chinese restaurant, or in front of a Chinese restaurant down the street. The victim does not speak English.
1: You're next. That means I'm going to be up to you.
2: 10-8-7-10-4-2-3-7, disregard.

0: 121. 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
1: Yeah, there's two Chinese restaurants on this area.
2: Looks like it's that one next to the line, like I said.
1: All right, that's 420.

0: imagine a fire engine message.
1: Yeah, they're there then. He just shut off.

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She was my friend.

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1: Thanks, so she took off. 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
1: 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Three people, if that's acceptable.
0: North or south of Lyle?
1: Maybe north.

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1: Happy.

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0: there. 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
1: Hello?
0: I walked up to you on Myrtle Street, and there's a guy over there, John, wearing all black, on Warner, between Lyle and Otis, but he does not want anything to do with us. He already took off.
1: The witness took off, that's possible.
2: That's correct. It's K97. There's nobody on Warner now. We have a number.
0: Check the camera over and get it off.

description, any decent description from any of these people? The description given by the male for an all-black person takes me off. I have to be perfect. It's just about a little bit of that.

0: 121 to camera room. Any luck with those cameras at Otis and Warner and Otis and Murray?
1: Warner is pointed on north on Delmar Street. And Otis and Murray, I haven't seen anything on all the way back to 507.

0: teammates said black female took three blood off your pin at the corner with a male black. Are you pretty and ever arrested in North Man's Alley? 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
1: Patrol 87.

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And stuff I was talking about. And I'm Burl.

0: 11 tried to step out with potentially ran eastbound on Haloid from Burroughs for attempts in the Jekyll area here. If you can't have out with us.
1: Copper.
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1: 10-4, 1-5-1, will you be also with the air as well?

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For 4575 Lake Ave, apartment 1466.

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I'm Robert Edwards.

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1: More Fireglass Studio. Male name, James. He's mixed-fangled male, tall, beard. A t-shirt, acting, and like aggressive.

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0: 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We'll let you spend some time on it. I'll let you know if they're in the area.

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1: Line was arguing, the female was walking away.

there's a Clinton card that could start for this NBA with the full Boston ball with Chelsea on it. From Clinton, Norton, Fire was added to Fluid, and that's just like for an EPA.

0: Exato.
1: Lehigh for the 39-year-old male having a mental health problem. Ambulance is going to be staged.
0: Yeah.
1: 542 will come this morning for Corey Butler. The TBI mental health issues. Arrested for CPW. His three aggressive escort officers. There's two hard drugs.

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1: I'll be all set.
2: Well, I'll give you a call in a little bit.

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1: 255 Adams job. It's the pickup from the hospital / pickup from booking who got rejected.
0: Can I clear in?
1: Oh, yeah.

0: Extension B251, Neighbor Trouble, 140, repeat. Five six Walter, 1107 Atlantic.
1: Yeah. 35, I got it. Atlantic call.

don't have one. Myself and 211 will take that neighbor shuttle. I'll start with the details. 10-4.

0: They expect him to be 261 with EMS, 420 Murray Street for the possible overdose.
1: If there's one more car available for traffic, I appreciate it. Find somewhere you need me. On Central and block westbound traffic.
0: Bye. I want to talk to you.

0: 31.
1: Myself and 211 will take Arbor Mile.
0: Down 487. 43-year-old male Hispanic, Martin Delgado, wearing all black. Color says he's in her white Cadillac.

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0: Guzman is holding 4, Clinton is holding 2.
1: Two thirty-five. Special attention. Check the welfare in my area. 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I'm all set.

0: second B241 for the suspicious behind 1332 Emerson Street for someone possibly sleeping in a white Chevy Equinox.
1: 4 1 half.
0: Number.

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0: 10-4.

0: on over there.
1: Somebody's reporting a mad mental health crisis and trying to bring a date down, and he is reported to be violent.

0: 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They'll come out till 9.
1: Welcome back home.

0: 255.
1: 255, go ahead.
0: Yeah, send me that check for welfare at 490 Goodman. I already read the details. I'll be all set with it. Put that decon encrypted in my box.

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0: Contact 214 Campbell Park.
1: 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What?

0: 7? 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That male already got a report and was proven wrong. He's all set.
1: I think he was off. All right.

0: SB15. I'm in New Jersey condition, 490 westbound, exit 18, Monroe Avenue from L. A metal object in the right lane.
1: Copy.

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1: Officer Marcy, I'm in the middle of the road, 491 of the Maryland.

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1: I'm in dangerous condition, 490 westbound, South Winton Road for, this is a large piece of wood in the lane. I'll put it in your box.
0: Copy.

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They're going to be pulled over in front of 711 Harvard Street. 711 Harvard Street. It occurred 490 in Culver.

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1: Assist 490 westbound at Culver. Culver's got a disabled vehicle. He wants to change a flat tire.

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It's a caller versus a boyfriend. 223 to right by.

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0: 25, just so you're advised, we're getting additional. 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
1: Got it.

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2: Copy, but I'll turn around and head over there.

3201, suspicious condition at Corgan Street and the Esty Street at our TS layover. Four. We had an Indian male with long hair, purple hoodie, had a metal pipe and was hitting poles with it.

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1: All set.
0: 10-4-4, something about setting your stop.
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1: I got an alpha.
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0: on a trespasser at 709 Brown Street. I have a male that's been banned from the property and refuses to leave. 253 to ride by. Three to ride by with 213 719 Brown Street.
1: 233, I got it.

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St. Louis Imaging. 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I'm currently inside the hair store. It says he's wanted by the police. Nothing further.

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1: Okay, thank you.

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Is her husband named Max?

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1: How far?
2: Can you put the neighbor Trumbull and Norton in my box, please? And show me pulling up for that medical call on Miller Street.
1: How far?

0: 17. 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It's approximately 85 degrees out.
1: 14.

0: Vermeil to pick was never put on this job.
1: Family trouble, 35 Ardmore Street, the Genesis House. A female resident versus the child's father. We're just outside. I also had a walk-up from the mailman at the unit here about 17 Dakota Street for an active domestic going on. Is there a call over there?

0: Patrol 5-1. 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I have 211 as well. Okay, so 252, you're going to be going over to Dakota, and Patrol 5-1 is going to be going with you with 211.
1: You have two leading cars that can take it. 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
0: 253, continue.
2: From me three, I'm just logging on. 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I can back it.
0: Unknown in the area of 33 Franklin Court and over my female cruising.
3: I'm in B215, going to report of a fight, Ripley and Gloucester, for a group of girls fighting.
0: Are you wanting to put that check to welfare in my box, please?
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1: Ring is clear.
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0: be out with her father. She believes her father has dementia. 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
1: This is UKD, location for Rapid SOS. People saying that there is a fire in the house, but left.

0: 242.
1: For 2-4, the Razorback. Weapons, 2 Girard Street. Caller says there's a group of girls outside and ready to fight, said knives and guns are involved. Caller is threatening to beat someone else, and a black male has a gun, and then they hung up on us. I don't think their description is in the bio. Under our news.
0: 275, I'll
1: know. 75, huh? Time for it.

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1: The landlord snatched his phone while he was recording him, and then it broke. Ongoing issue between the two. Front row, bye.
0: 277.
1: 5-4.

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1: Two three three 10 four 2 4 3, you copy?

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1: Alright, too bad. Please, there's a lot for Flower Street.

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0: before? 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
2: Been to section 205BT, head start. 1772 Clifford Avenue, the assault. 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

0: Bye.
1: Yeah, 5 side up. 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
0: Go for it.

0: 20 Green Knolls Drive on a family trouble, the unknown apartment, the daughter's hitting her 11-year-old son. Caller's in the front yard, I guess.
1: .285, turn on my box.
0: Okay. 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
1: Copy, Dean. That's why I told you to put it in my box.
0: All right. 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
1: Wait, when I got it all set.
0: 38174. No shirt, white female.
1: 10-4.

0: God.
1: You need him in a general and
0: Three seven four Troop Street. Calling the 15-year-old Thomas. I'm supposed to be here. They're with two sisters, and Matt has learning disability.

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Number 271 with AMR, with EMS for the site call, 78 Fulton Avenue, 12-year-old female having a mental health issue. One.

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1: Lake section will be 201 for the flight at Lake and Britain. 6 people jumping around.
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0: Couple of issues with the child's father. Sharif Fall. Both parties uncooperative. Not answering questions, arguing on the phone.

0: because she just met a male, and that it was someone she was supposed to be getting money from, and now he's accusing her of stealing his wallet.
1: So a lot of people buy things like

0: 10 for Javis, 439 Monroe Avenue.
1: We correspond to the EMS for the type patient 110 Oak Avenue.
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3: Just let me know if I have it, 850 North Avenue.
0: We have golf club. Somebody got serious bleeding from the head. One of the males did leave the location. Brown and red.

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2: Crossroad. 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He doesn't have any description. Okay. 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

0: 7693
1: 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You got somebody else with you?
0: Yeah, with him as well.
1: 10-4.

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Fire Gemini, he is holding two.

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1: Section V211 for the alarm 2646 Dewey Avenue, last break.

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0: credit card for the job holding at AutoZone, now getting an update that the male is not breathing.
1: 281. Throw 70 Fulton back in the hopper. I will have the AutoZone.
0: 10-4. 241, I copy. Before you were headed there as well. Country 281 CPR since started.
1: Copy.
0: Okay, sir. 241, go ahead.
2: Can you put the 8-4 back on offer and throw me on that 2-8-1 chat about it?
0: 10-4. Shooter, one, God.

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1: 10-4. Also says the male keeps driving around the block in that white Toyota Camry, and then also says that he's going to have a handgun, not seen.

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1: Not to confuse anything, I can back up 281. If 241 and 221 go on to go through that Java folder, I mean, the folder one.

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1: which car is back at 2-7-1 to Fulham?
0: T-21, I'm pulling up at AutoZone right now.
1: 10-4.
0: I'll let you know if I need another car.
1: 271-10-4.
2: On 9 South Clinton Avenue, it's going to be apartment 146. Caller's a mental health person. I guess this guy called and left some garbled messages on their machine. They were unable to get a hold of him. Has a history of alcoholism, K2, and cannabis use. Can be triggered by a police presence and a history of domestic violence.
1: Three first, Heather.
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1: Four.

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0: 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I'll let you know if they have anything.
1: Hey, Danny, I had it with Mumbly. 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

0: D307 got to that MV8 with an argument at North Clinton and Bastion Street. Go ahead.
1: Are you there for that warrant?
0: 10-4, thank you. All right.

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1: 24, credit it.
0: 111, I'm with him.
2: Really?

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1: Oh, negative. We're all set.
0: Run 33.
2: I hold up the line myself.
0: 10-4, taller button 2, quarterback.
3: I see 253, 263, and 273 are going to reroute there for my job back to back.

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1: 7-4-3.
0: Mount Marine Genesee Section 233, the flight 63 Katie.
2: On.
0: 221.
2: Send me 1881. I got 241 on there.

0: exactly. Is it another one? I think it is, but the other one's a pedestrian truck. Fire EMS are on scene for that. Looks like it's right in the same area.
1: I'm sorry, they're going to be one in the same.
0: Okay, I'm just going to put them together. I'm going to put you on the fire, Jeff.

Calling Lake Mission 201 has PIC responding to 3330 Lake Avenue at Public School 42. Have the 11-year-old male who is being aggressive towards adults and harming himself

0: to the meeting. Marker to that.
1: Suspicious mail that approached the call area about a possible ESL scam at the corner of Monroe and South Goodman.

0: Myself and 265 are all set here. We'll take care of that voice call. We already read the details.
1: Okay, thank you.

Colonial Lake Station 281 has EMS and fire responding to 956 Lyle at the Lyle Library for the 40-year-old female who passed out in the bathroom and was given Narcan.

0: 1.
1: Straight 1. Part of that.

Southern Crosby 205, 220 Cummings Street. It's rendered as a menacing. But a female caller is just rambling, saying something about a male coming down the street, heading to her, and she said she's going to stab him, and then she hung up.

0: He's having both cars out of Terrace Park.
1: There is a check of welfare. I'm thinking in regards to current. Can someone signal Adams?

Senate has an increasing amount of criminal abuse with power for employees calling it in for residents that was terminated. These are 5 years, 3 years.

0: Knocker.
1: 213.
0: Looks like a Mount Black with a gun, a white t-shirt, gray pants, long hair, collars whispering and hung up on our complaint for our TCC estimate. I need a car with 213.

Infection 223, the VHACC 65 Genesee Street, for the 945. Leak section 281B for a technical welfare, 51 Potter Street, personal locker to the field, and sent down and then laid down.

0: five players responding for a child locked in the vehicle at Donuts Delight, 1700 Culver Road.
1: 125, you got fire going, they can respond and let us know.

0: talking about MDA at Portland and Bay. They're reporting three vehicles and a requesting repeat to the cruiser.
1: Caller, maybe, but the 14-year-old is upstairs in the bedroom. And the caller's mom and aunt are downstairs arguing with trying to get the mail outside of the

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With a rented RV trailer. It's a

0: 25. Put right after an Ashley Desmore. I just got another job in from a Stephanie Desmore, appears to be related to this same incident. Right, are you handling this, or should I leave it in the hopper?
1: 205. I got it.
0: All right, perfect. 205.

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So there's an excavation street. They're saying someone, someone's clothes are burned, TV damaged, and they need help on nothing further.

Genesee Section 273. I got 25 Franklin Street, Sibley Tower Building. I got one call for a medical cause unknown, for a medical alarm now contact me, and also got one for a female jumping on a male. Someone did a knife there.

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Mel Black, blue scrubs, walking towards shelter on Liberty.

0: please, 90101 to my line. 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I still have you on the Walmart job this morning at 8:38. I just didn't know if you had a code for her to put on it.
1: Yeah, that's right. My apologies.
0: No problem.

0: 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He's unable to take care of himself. PL Towers, 500 South Ave, apartment 17C, Charlie.
1: And someone in Mrs. Job at the office, please.
2: I'm sorry, which one?

3205. 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CD was headed for cautionary. Because somebody was giving him a hard time about what happened to the Warriors.

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1: You guys all set.

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1: Yeah, we're all right now. 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
0: Okay.
2: Cars can slow down. 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They must have taken off from there. I'll get you some more.

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Now Hispanic. Other than that, they should be all set.

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1: It's three listings. 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

0: 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Angels has a drop on 34 Garfield.
1: Listening.

0: 5. 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
1: Did you see the other one that's there, though? They were fighting with knives and everything that's probably related. 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

0: 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I need a car to go with Patrol 53, 25 Franklin Street.
1: 2730,
2: possibly heading to 36 Lincoln.

0: You can send myself a patrol 83 that has all the details and all that.
1: Okay, coming at you. Week 25 Franklin. 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
0: Okay. And you said you want a light damage in your docs, right?

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1: Okay, the new one here, apartment 825, a caller versus the neighbor.

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1: 07, you said it.
0: Hispanic female, 11 years old, was punctured about color shorts. Her name is Carly. I guess she's outside trying to damage the vehicle that mom and a baby made in.

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1: And the
0: charter back 275.
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0: Over there, over that way.

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0: Came in around 2 o'clock.
1: Ah, we're out with it. We'll be on set. Dispute over gas.
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0: Yeah, you can give me both those MBAs. I'll be off.
1: Time for. 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
0: Yeah,
1: okay.

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1: Roll 83.
0: You can send that family trouble out in Buffalo. I will let you know if I'm able to make contact with this female.
1: Top 4. Just repeat digital. They're possibly on the train track, but they said they're headed to Buffalo, not Clark. There may have been a vehicle parked near the bridge by the canal.

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1: 267, I'll start for the criminal mischief on control on the seat. I'll set up the details.
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3: 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So that's north chocolate box driving through there. I think anybody imagine.
2: Control 27,

603. Male on the track, freaking out. 811 West Ave behind an AMR. I don't know if it's going to be related, but possibly.

0: I'll have to do that job for now, and if I get anything further, I'll let you know.
1: Hey, can you help me?
0: Who's not in 3 Temple?
2: Over to you, be advised, yes, I'm in the train until we can verify the tracks are clear.

0: Patrol 83.
1: Patrol 83.
0: They just needed a job. We don't need 77 anymore. And they're not at this location. They did not stop and talk to MR. So they are probably on the other side, headed back to the Buffalo Road area. The officers want to go over there and try and find them. They're not on the track, so CSX is also.
1: Time for it.

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1: Front door.
0: Color clothing.
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42 Independence, and there's nothing showing on either side. We'll keep checking, though.

0: haven't heard it. Hang on, MVN. Time for the two-car MPA party target, Carter and Ryan, thanks a lot, Andrew. I'll be out.
1: Two, six, three, I'll go violate.
0: Yeah, thank you.

0: still can't find anyone, so unless we get anything else on this, we're going to be all set.
1: We'll deal with 2640 real from the current.

0: Also, staff not letting him into the building, he won't give us any information on that, Father Rabbi.
1: No need, I'll be outside with him.

0: 29-1281. Just here, we got another caller saying they received a call saying someone was breaking into the location.
1: We're out with the parties. There's no bird here. It changes to a neighbor trouble.
0: 9-4.

0: 2662, and you can put the missing person in the box.
1: Box 4. Looks like it's one half there on the customer trouble. For trouble 379, they get...

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0: 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Are you checking your status? 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

205 Texas Welfare, 34 Blakely Street. Caller found a 7-year-old male running in traffic. She followed him to this location, concerned the daycare, didn't realize that he

0: complaint. Your complaint is on Dakota Street. 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Property been canceled.
1: 5-4, thank you.

0: CB243 for the shot heard in the area. I assume on Lehigh Ave. Caller said he heard shots, heard a female yelling. This is black SUV in the driveway. Caller passed through the area, not much further.
1: 243-10-4.
0: 253-10-4.

0: 243.
1: Spotter, how are you? Rest of us.
0: I didn't get anything in. I'll see if admin can log in.
2: 143, I'm not seeing anything on the prop.

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1: There's from the other.
0: Traveling to Rhode Island, motorcyclist.

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Time for caller believes that Mal took his keys during an altercation. The caller and the suspect are going to the outside waiting for police. Credit right by?

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1: Over there, I'm Lewis, sir.
0: Bruce.

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Chris, probably related to this, you know, stop by the railroad track for that rail in a wheelchair pulled over.

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1: Denver, am I good to put you in a second service? Denver, 245 Capitol.
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1: For the family trouble. 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

0: 27 and 1.
1: Caller is having issues with the neighbor, but both parties are separated at this time. 107 Aberdeen.

0: 2705, two bench also.
1: And 291 single admin.
2: Yeah.

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0: hang it back.
1: All right, where's your bench? 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
0: Welcome to Thomas. I'll stop there. 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
1: 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Victim's uncooperative at this time, but we're going to try to work it out.
0: One, Clinton shut down. No southbound. And Upper Falls, no westbound first, just to try and clear some traffic out.

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2: 3-4-3, go ahead.
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0: 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Mental health history as well.
1: An unresponsive driver.
0: 7-7, I'm behind the rig. I'll go with them.

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0: Oregon.
1: Yeah,

0: call Spanish Heating Officer to assist Clinton Section, North Clinton Ave, half a call at Living Room East.
1: Or found it. Clinton and St. Bruce, please.

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0: Can you send all cars to Neighbor Trouble on Springfield Terrace?
1: We're also a dog coming out of the collision yard. The 50 suspect is leaving a gray sedan, unknown. License plate of that team towards us.
2: We're coming out of 76 Warner. We're open door.

0: Crystal 13 is headed south on North Clinton right now, Beth Morales.
1: Dispatch, I'm 297 LG, following the rig.

0: Jennifer, did you say that Rig had already left?
1: Yeah, it was headed south on Clinton, heading strong. And then if we could have one more car ready to go, if we're going to have one more patient going.
2: Can just meet up with them too.

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0: Turn on Crimes and Menacing, Joe, please.
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0: On here.
1: C21. I'm moving to cover the back, just so you guys know.

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1: Four seven off the track.
0: Thank you.

0: Kickstarter rig for Drunk Mental on the Clinton for St. Paul side.
1: We're interested in that list, but again, just keep an eye out for the remainder of the evening. Just last time on the Clinton side.

0: 950 Norton Street. It's going to be a black Kia SUV and a black Honda SUV. 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
1: No, you love it. 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

0: Yeah, it looks like they went to Strong. I can call and confirm.
1: Oh, 5-2 of the 3, we're just missing one now.
2: Last one left a couple minutes after the second, so they're probably still in the room.
3: Okay. 10-4.

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So RTX won't have that cop through a little bit.

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0: 267, 10-4.

0: looks like the mail is now standing out of the railing on the bridge. We have another available car to start that way.
1: 2-0 when we get out of the way.
2: But I did it for Propels and Clinton. I'll switch it to Joseph.

0: 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We got a potential jumper here standing on top of the Memorial Bridge here, right at Lake Avenue.
1: Yes, ma'am, please. For one, can we work with Clinton Session to get westbound shut down, please?
2: Just trap for resources, so you might have to reach out to an SP car for that.
3: All right, I'll have the units coming your way.

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0: The east side of travel or the west side?
2: That he was in the eastbound lane.

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1: 7:30, we got him down, all right? Just keep the cars coming.
2: On 43, show me en route for HMP. Super 5, happy all time. That looks like they got him off the railing.
3: Hi, Dobbin. You can put me back in the NBA.
2: That's right.

Party Beach. We'll be off at any additional resources.

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1: No, sir.